odd thing, but you know, the person who brought it in was pretty comfortable the whole time, and I think enjoyed their meal even more because of that. You know, even though it was really hard to like bring in this like big heavy lounge chair, it was certainly more difficult than just using the chair at the restaurant. But in the spirit of lounge chairs and lounging, we are going to play some lounge music for you. So what does that mean? That's a good question. For the next hour or 58 minutes, we're going to play some, you know, kind of like chilled out, maybe a little slower, somewhat jazzy. Sometimes it would be jazzy, but, you know, not always. I think maybe it might just be easier to put some music on than it would be for me to explain the lounge music. But anyway, I'll be back talking to you a little bit more about what's been going on at the restaurant. All right, we're going to get into some music here.

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Plaza offers a curated selection of home decor, furniture, kitchen and tabletop accessories, as well as an always changing selection of gifts on the Plaza in Arcata. Be inspired. So, the person who brought in the lounge chair to the restaurant was named Heather. And Heather brought in one of those lounge chairs that's kind of like, it's kind of like a normal, like lower sitting chair. You know, like maybe like seat height of like 15 inches, pretty low. With like, there's an ottoman too that kind of like extends it. And if you put the ottoman like right next to the lounge chair, it like, becomes more of a day bed, than a lounge chair, but it still is really a lounge chair at the heart of it. And you can take the cushion off of the ottoman and put it on the lounge chair to get a kind of a higher seat height. So that's what Heather ended up having to do during, you know, while eating the food. And then in between courses, she could take the cushion and put it back onto the ottoman and then kind of like almost sit back and rest a little bit before the next course. So nobody really had seen anything like that before in the restaurant, and there were a lot of people, there were a lot of just like other diners there that came over and wanted to ask about the lounge chair. And there was, one person who came over with like a menu and was like, "Hey, I'm curious about why you brought this lounge chair in. I've just never seen anything like that before." And Heather, took the menu and like signed an autograph on there and was like, "Here you go. This is for you." And then kind of answered the question and just said that, you know, she liked to dine in comfort. So there we go. We're going to get back into some music here, and then we'll see what happens next. I'm enjoying the lounge music today and hope you are too. But if you know, if you have any requests or comments or questions, feel free to call or text into 707-382-1398. And, yeah, we'll see you later.

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There are 11 library locations from Trinidad to Hoopah to Garberville, plus a bookmobile that visits rural parts of the county. Our public libraries are open to everyone with books, movies, music, computers, and Wi-Fi. 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All right, so hopefully you've been enjoying the lounge music. I certainly have. And, you know, that last song was pretty quick. It was maybe about a minute, if that, maybe a little bit less. I'm not too sure. But I definitely enjoyed the talking portion that happened in it. It was pretty exciting. And I think is a good addition to lounge music. It definitely made me feel very relaxed. And, you know, if I were, like, sitting on, like, a boat or, like, a spaceship or something, and that was playing in the background, I wouldn't find it too out of place, and I would feel relaxed. Hopefully you're enjoying that. We're gonna keep it going with another song, and then another couple ones after that. All right.

So hopefully you've been enjoying the show. I certainly have. I just wanted to come on and say that in the restaurant, you know, the person who brought the lounge chair, that was just like a one night thing. And then she never came back. Heather never came back to the restaurant after that. But there were people that were in the restaurant that night who have been back since, and like 2 days after, you know, she brought the lounge chair into the restaurant and then like went home and, you know, took it with her, there was a handful of people that did the same thing, showed up with their own chair to the restaurant and then took it with them at the end of the night. And it kind of started a little thing going on, because, like, night after night, everybody, like, more and more people kept doing that. And finally, there was, like, a food critic who came in and did that and wrote a big article about how bringing your own lounge chair into a restaurant can really make the food taste a lot better. Because, you know, you're relaxed and you can really just taste the food for what it is. Well, it's 5:51 here, which means that we are going to get out of the studio for today. But it's been fun hanging out, and we've got a couple more songs to get you to 6 o'clock. But, you know, once the clock strikes 6, don't go anywhere. Stay here, because the greatest jazz on earth is right here in Humboldt. DJ Gordon was there in New York, Pittsburgh, and San Francisco, and has the music to share with you. So stick around. That is every Monday from 6 to 8 p.m. So I am going to leave the studio, but keep your dial tuned right there. All right. I will be back in a couple weeks for more afternoon bite for you. All right. It's been fun.

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And the time is 6 p.m. It's time for evening jazz.

got a great show for you tonight. This today, October 12th, is just about exactly the 100th birthday of Thelonious Monk, and I am going to feature him today for you. And here's some Monk that maybe you haven't heard yet, and you'll recognize some old favorites if you're a Monk fan. What jazz fan is not a Monk fan? So, we'll begin the show.

sweet and lovely. Thelonious Monk from, let's see, from the album Monk's Dream. And we opened the set from the album, just the album simply called Monk. That was the tune there was called Tio. And that's named after Tio Macero, who was a much sought-after arranger in those days, back in the 50s and 60s, when this great music was being recorded. So, without further ado, let's move to one of the greatest jazz albums ever made by anybody. It's called Monk's Music. I'll tell you more about it after you listen to it. This is, if you're a jazz fan, you know the cover well, because Monk is sitting in a little red wagon on the cover of the album. And there are, we have, those of us who follow jazz closely found out there are many outtakes of these tunes that you can now hear, thank heavens, thanks to Spotify and Apple Music. So even though you may have grown up with these, if you're a jazz fan, there are new versions of them out now that you can listen to. So, like this. This is the tune off Minor, Monk's Music, and this is an album, this is one of the bedrock albums in jazz, I have to tell you. Listen to how it's described in the Penguin Guide to Jazz, which is a British publication characterized by, you know, the usual English understatement, and yet they call this, quote, a staggering record, imperfect, patched together after the sessions, but one of the most vivid insights into Monk's music. The title tune was so difficult that no single perfect take was finished after 25 tries, and what we hear is a spliced together piece of music, well, maybe, full of tensions within the band. The record somehow delivers utterly compelling accounts of Pannonica, Bemsha Swing, Blue Boulevard Blues, as well as the title piece, and Monk ties it up with one take reading of I Surrender, Dear. We'll hear some of those now. Let's start with Off Minor.

monk with the father of the tenor saxophone, Coleman Hawkins, doing one of his signature tunes, Ruby, My Dear. Nobody knows exactly who Ruby was. There are some there are some theories, and if you read the monk biography, you'll learn all about his women and his unusual relationships, let me put it that way. Monk lived over in the West 60s near what is now Lincoln Center, and plenty of people in the neighborhood, I think people still today in that neighborhood who, are walking around who remember him going from apartment to apartment playing the different pianos because he enjoyed the piano so much. We're going to continue from the album simply called Monk. Let's do a standard, Smoke Gets in Your Eyes.

Think of One. And the album is called Monk, just simply Monk, and that was Ernie Watts on alto saxophone. Let me get the book up here so I can read this to you. Which I still can't quite. Okay. Julius Watkins on French horn, an unusual French horn solo on a jazz album. Sonny Rollins on tenor, Frank Foster on Percy Heath on bass, Frank Foster on trombone, Curly Russell bass, Art Blakey on drums, on most of that, Willie Jones on a couple of cuts. And what a great album that is. We have another great one to follow in just a moment here. In fact, that takes us to Brilliant Corners, which is talk about staggering albums. Thelonious Monk, Sonny Rollins, Ernie Watts, Max Roach on drums. And this is in honor of the Baroness Panonica de Koningswater, who was a great champion of jazz. She helped jazz musicians who were in trouble, including Thelonious Monk at the end of his life when he needed some care. She was always there. And so he wrote this beautiful song for her and it became the centerpiece of what's got to be one of the greatest jazz albums ever made by anybody, Brilliant Corners. Let's listen to Panonica. And that's Monk on Celeste.

Pannonica, honoring Pannonica to Koningswater. Thelonious Monk, Sonny Rollins, Ernie Watts, Max Roach on drums, from the great album Brilliant Corners. And we're going to just about finish up in the first hour with the title tune from that album, Brilliant Corners itself. And this one goes out for Claire and Sophie.

brilliant corners. Thelonious Monk, Sonny Rollins, Ernie Watts, Max Roach on drums. And before that, we heard Panonica with Monk on Celeste, Sonny Rollins, Ernie Watts. And that takes us almost to the hour. Humboldt Hot Air relies on listeners like you to keep the lights on and the record spinning. 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It's a minute after 7 o'clock, and we have one more hour of jazz coming up for you. So stick around, stay with us, because the best is yet to come.

This is Monk. If you know jazz, you know the cover of this album where Monk appears as a pilot in one of the antique airplanes where he's wearing a helmet and goggles and sitting outside. And that's the album cover for Solo Monk. And it's just Monk. I Surrender, Dear.

Ask Me Now from Solo Monk. Thelonious Monk playing by himself solo. And two more from the same album before that. I Should Care. And finally, I Surrender, Dear. Monk liked to play his own music, but occasionally he would get into some standards. We're going to hear one just coming up in a minute or two. That was an album called Thelonious Monk Plays Duke Ellington. He loved Duke Ellington, and he made an exception from his usual rule of playing Monk's music. Monk would play Monk's music. Monk was also a very eccentric character. You can see lots of stuff on video, on YouTube, and so on. It's kind of fun to watch, but also keep in mind that Monk had some problems, and be kind about it when you watch these things. Here is just one anecdote among many. This is taken from the Monk biography, and I guess they were on a tour of Europe back in the, this probably would have been in the 60s. So let me read this to you. Warsaw left a lasting impression on Monk as well. With nearly a week-long break before the next concert in Stockholm, Nellie was Monk's wife. Nellie Monk and the entire band decided to do a little sightseeing. They visited the historic Royal Castle, the official home of Poland's monarch since the 13th century. Everything was kept in pristine condition, and visitors were required to wear slippers over their shoes. When the tour reached one of the Queen's bedrooms with ceilings painted, quote, like the Sistine Chapel with cherubs and floating angels, Thelonious decided to slip under the velvet ropes and try the bed out. I was downstairs, Ben Riley was his drummer. Ben Riley remembered, when I heard Nellie screaming. I ran upstairs and saw Thelonious laying on the Queen's bed, and the guards and everybody standing there like they didn't know what to do. So I said, Thelonious, man, you got to get out of there. This is a national treasure. They're going to lock you up. What are you doing in the bed, man? He's laying there with his arms crossed and says, I just wanted to see what the bitch saw. And with that, I'll move to Thelonious Monk Plays Duke Ellington.

I mean you, Thelonious Monk, the genius of modern music. That's a 1949 album that came out. It's a collection of what was then 78 RPM jazz records, limited to 3 minutes, the old 78s. And that's when Monk finally made his appearance as a jazz musician. There had been rumors for 9 or 10 years before that if you went up to Minton's in Harlem, that was the After Hours Club in Harlem, there was this great piano player in there that played there every night, Thelonious Monk, and you got to go up there and hear him. And anyway, lots of people did, and the rumors spread and the legend spread, and then finally in 1949, somebody got around to recording these guys. And this is what we got. Let's hear one more thing from that album, the 1949 album. There are lots of different people playing with Monk on that album. Of course, the tracks were limited to 78 RPMs. LPs weren't out yet. So I think we're talking about 3.5 minutes for a track. But he gets plenty of stuff in there in the 3.5 minutes, let me tell you. The last tune from that set is called Humph, Genius of Modern Music, Thelonious Monk. Art Blakey on drums.

Thelonious Monk, Genius of Modern Music, Humph, from 1949. 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I'm going to go to Monk's Dream, and let's do a live club date, and I'll dedicate this to two of my old New York jazz buddies, Jesse Kasowitz and Dave Laura. Those guys stood on the steps. They know what's involved in hearing Monk live. You have to suffer a little bit to get those good tables. And this is a tune called Let's Call This, live at the Blackhawk in San Francisco, Thelonious Monk Quartet.

Let's call this Live at the Blackhawk, Thelonious Monk Quartet. That was, I think, a 1960 album, something like that. And that's what it would have been like if you'd heard Monk live. And that takes us to there's too much. A two-hour show isn't long enough for Thelonious Monk. I should really do another one. Maybe I will. But I did want to get in Monk Coltrane, at least from their first album together at the Five Spot. And then there's the two Carnegie Hall concerts. Spotify doesn't offer those, unfortunately, so I can't play them for you. And I probably can, but I can't figure out how to play them for you right now. But this is such a great album that you're not going to miss anything. So this was Thelonious Monk and John Coltrane. I think in about 1958-9, Coltrane had joined Monk right before he got with Miles Davis and did Kind of Blue, and then went on to form his own group, the immortal John Coltrane Quartet that did Live at the Village Vanguard and Chasing the Train and all the other classics. And there's been a lot of writing about how formative his time with Thelonious Monk was, how Monk was kind of a teacher to guys like Coltrane. So listen to a couple of these. Wilbur Ware on drums on this. Thelonious Monk with John Coltrane at the Five Spot Cafe near Cooper Union in New York City. And I think this dates to about 1958-9, somewhere around there. I have time to get in a couple of cuts from this album before the show wraps. So enjoy it. Twinkle, twinkle,

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broadcasting live from the Creamery District and streaming worldwide at humboldthotair.org. Got started with the show tonight a little late due to some technical difficulties. Welcome to the Cleaving Hours. I'm Zelda, bringing you the first half of the four-hour Monday Night Rock Block. We're going to start off with something from Rosa Damask.

And yes, we just heard from Slater Kinney doing Hunt You Down from their last release, Little Rope. Started out the set with Rosa Damask, which is the alter ego of the Russian techno queen from St. Petersburg, whose name presently escapes me. And due to my technical issue at the start of the show, my notes are elsewhere. So, more back later on that. We heard Hallway Polly Waterfall from Rosa Damask. And I thought that was appropriate to play with PJ Harvey following doing This Mess We're In with Tom York. Lovely vocals from Tom York on that one. And thanks for tuning in to the Cleaving Hours tonight. In a couple of weeks, I'll be doing, well, I won't spoil the fun, actually. No previews.

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This is The Cleaving Hours. I'm Zelda. And up next is Izzy Cox.

Well, you are listening to The Cleaving Hours, and I'm Zelda. We just heard from, and I'm not sure I'm pronouncing this correctly, Gillaband, or is it Gillaband? Anyway, doing Three Hands Clapping from... Okay, the name of the album is Pugnello. I'm not sure whether I should be pronouncing that with an Italian accent. But anyway, they're from Dublin. Pretty popular noise rock band from Dublin. Before that, we heard 39 Clocks doing Heat of Violence, and that's a track going back to 1982. 39 Clocks were based in Berlin. It looks like they re-released that in 2012. 39 Clocks. Before that, we heard a Full Flower Moon Band from Queensland, I believe, Australia. I keep getting mixed up on that one. I think they're from Brisbane. We heard Super Like Me. And before that, an all-time fave from The Cure, 10:15 Saturday Night from The Cure, and started out the set with Izzy Cox doing Devil, Devil. And more donors to Humboldt Hot Air include Plaza, a home and lifestyle shop in the heart of downtown Arcata. Plaza offers a curated selection of home decor, furniture, kitchen, and tabletop accessories, as well as an always changing selection of gifts. 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

I've got kind of a fun short set coming up. Well, not too short, but we're going to hear something from a band called Something Wicked, a local band. We're going to be playing on October 30th. I'll tell you a little bit more about that on the other side of this little set. Here we go.

And that was the Minutemen doing Corona from their great Double Nickels on the Dime album. I'm getting some feedback here. And so I wanted to play that and make it kind of a Corona sandwich. Yeah, the song Corona started out the set with a local band, Something Wicked, covering Corona, an acoustic version. And I just love the way Something Wicked sounds there. And this gives me an opportunity to share that on October 30th, Something Wicked will be playing at Rampart Indoor Skate Park in Arcata. Presented by Long Johnny, the Surgeons are headlining, then followed by, well, no, yeah. Starting off with Eye for Eye, then Something Wicked are supporting the Surgeons headlining. And that's October 30th at 7 p.m. on the 30th, All Hallows Eve. I'm Zelda. Thanks for tuning in to the Cleaving Hours. And we will hear something from the Surfs next.

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We're Community Forward Radio, broadcasting from the heart of the Creamery District. In beautiful Arcata, in Humboldt County, in the Redwoods of California, in the north. I'm Zelda, and this is The Cleaving Hours.

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And here's some more music. More.

New York Dolls. They're doing Subway Traded. That's going all the way back to 1973. The glam movement. And before that, we heard Wire, also going back to the 70s, to 1977. That was Strange, remastered from their great album, Pink Flag. Before that, we heard the Dream Syndicate from their first EP, released in 1982, The Days of Wine and Roses. That was with the original Dream Syndicate lineup. We heard That's What You Always Say. That's a band I first saw live at Andrea Enthal's 12 O'Clock Rock at Studio Z in North Hollywood in 1982. And the connection with the song before that, Nicks and the Nothings, they're from Bergen, Norway, which is a town in which the Dream Syndicate have been well received and played a number of shows. We heard I Believe in Lies, released in 2024. For that, Nightbus, a British band out of Manchester, or sometimes have difficulty referring to electronic music as bands. Well, that's a new release. False Prophet is the name of the release, and that's recent. Yeah, with Ash Nymph. So that's an Ash Nymph remix. And we heard The Fall doing F Old Money. We also heard Electric Prawns doing Anaphylactic Sock. Yeah, that's Sock. They're from Queensland, Australia, way up on the northern, the more northern coast of Queensland. I think north, maybe north of Brisbane, but way far away from Gold Coast. I'm told by an Australian friend who tells me that Queensland is actually larger than Texas. I didn't get to say earlier that I'd played Chat Pile. So we're catching up here. Chat Pile out of Oklahoma City. It's also a new release. Same rules. Getting a little more adjacent to the metal. And by the way, Wizards coming up at 10 with Eurobark Farms. Before that, we heard a band called Pissed Jeans killing all the wrong people. Oh, well.

That was Cancel Plans from Free Refills. They're from California. I don't have that much information on them, but I like that fast, erratic, chaotic vibe. Let's see here. I need to let you know about the California Native Plant Society, the North Coast chapter of the California Native Plant Society. Is a group of enthusiastic people sharing their knowledge of California's native plants, studying native plants, and speaking up for native plants for conservation. For information on species of plants available for purchase and detailed information about each plant, you can visit the nursery's website at northcoastcnpsnursery.org. Got that? northcoastcnpsnursery.org. 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The best way to get involved is either to email them at northcoastcnps@gmail.com or just show up during opening hours. 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

Well, we just heard Delirium doing something a little spacey and new agey, and I wanted to play it because Diamante Galas sings. I hope that's an acceptable reason. Ah, where are we tonight? Before that, we heard Leek with Stuck in Boredom, I think. Yes, and I'm Zelda. You're tuned in to The Cleaving Hours. And well, I've got a little bit of... Yes, I want to tell you about one more of our underwriters. And that is the Finnish Country Sauna and Tubs, which also includes Cafe Mocha. So it's Cafe Mocha and the Finnish Country Sauna and Tubs, located at 5th and J Streets in Arcata. Featuring traditional outdoor tubs, Finnish saunas, and a frog pond in an enchanted forest. They're open every day from 11 a.m. to 11 p.m., except Fridays and Saturdays when they close at midnight. Reservations can be made up to a day in advance by calling 707-822-2228 or just stop by in person. Soon I'll be signing off, but I've got a little bit more for you here.

We just heard The Fall from Cerebral Caustic, one of my very favorites. Yeah. Isn't this nice, noisy stuff from CMOS behind me doing diurnal enuresis? Uh-oh. You know what that means? Pull out your physio books, folks. Before that, we had Smirk doing Symmetry. And coming up, there's going to be some Cabaret Voltaire and a little more Fall. And there's going to be, at 10 o'clock, Wizard, bringing you metal and metal adjacent with Eurobaric Forms for the second half of the Monday Night Rock Block. I'll see you next time.

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This is KHHALP Arcata. And like I said, I'm your host, Wizard, and tonight we're going to pay a little bit of respect to Ian Hill of Judas Priest, for he joined Judas Priest in 1970. That's 1970. And until last week, he had never missed a gig. That's 56 years of being in a heavy metal band and never missing a gig. Congratulations, Ian, also known as Skull. And we started that whole evening tonight with Breaking the Law, a special request from the Brewsker. And we're going to get onward, upward, and inward with more Judas Priest metal. And, of course, we're going to have heavy metal birthdays at the top of the hour, as we usually do. But until then, it's more Priest. Free Will Burn.

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1: This is Uroboric Forms, and I am your host, Wizard. And it's a special night. We're paying tribute to a heavy metal legend, Skull. Ian Hill from Judas Priest retired a few days ago after 56 years of never missing a gig. Did you know that Judas Priest formed in Birmingham, England? Yes, that's right. Same town as Black Sabbath. I didn't really know that. I should have known that. I didn't really know that. And, you know, Judas Priest existed with none of the members that you can think of now in like 1968 or so. And it just kind of fizzled out. And this one guy kind of went over to this guy named Ian Hill, also known as Skull, and said, "Hey, we could start a band together, right?" He said, "Yeah, let's do it." And the other guy said, "Well, the other band, Judas Priest, they're defunct. Why don't we just use that name?" And Ian Hill said, Yeah. Also, my girlfriend's brother, he can sing." And so he brought in this little guy named Rob Halford. The rest is history, right? We started the entire night with Breaking the Law for the Brewsker. Quite a few requests from my brother in San Jose. He helped me out a lot with this. Because it was like, you know, I can play any Judas Priest song and I'd be happy. And I thought I'd throw it out to some other people. And he gave me a good list. I mean, it's not the entire playlist for tonight or anything. I did actually do some work on this. But I tried to get one track from every Judas Priest album, just couldn't do it because I am still going to be celebrating the heavy metal birthdays at 11, so I had to throw in some songs there. But anyway, we heard Breaking the Law, then we heard for Dylan down in San Jose, Free Will Burnin'. He said he was listening to that on two different devices, slightly delayed, and man, Free Will Burnin' sounded real good. We heard Screaming for Vengeance, Sinner, Metal Gods, the live version off of Priest Live. So far we've been representing British Steel, Defenders of the Faith, Screaming for Vengeance, Sin After Sin, and Priest Live. And, you know, we got to get onward, upward, and inward with more Priest metal. And this album, this next album, was called Hellbent for Leather, but only in the U.S., released in England and the rest of the world as the album Killing Machine. Well, here's not the titular track for the rest of the world, but the titular track for the U.S. It's Hellbent for Leather. It's more Priest.

Oh, yeah. It's your Ouroboros Forms here on Humboldt Hot Air every Monday night, 10 to midnight. It's the end of the Monday Night Rock Block. Starts at 8 p.m. with Zelda and the Cleaving Hours. And then it continues with me, Wizard, your Ouroboros Forms. You get a 2 hours of punk and post-punk and grunge, and you get a 2 hours of me where it's mostly metal, maybe some punk, maybe some grunge here and there. I hope you enjoy it. I enjoy it. I enjoy it a lot. And we're enjoying the music of Judas Priest tonight, celebrating the retirement of Ian Hill. It's gotta be a record. 56 years with no gigs missed. That's crazy. But hey, we heard a lot in that last set, including some that are more obscure in the Judas Priest collection. We started with Hellbent for Leather. Everyone knows Hellbent for Leather. Then we heard Nostradamus, the titular track off of Nostradamus, the only two LP or two CD album from the studio that Judas Priest ever made. And it's the only concept album that Judas Priest ever made, that being the life and times and death of Nostradamus and all of the weirdness around Nostradamus. It's basically a biopic, but it's really a biopic, but it's not really a pic. It's just an album. So anyway, if you ever want to check out Nostradamus, it's a long listen, but I think it's worth it. But it's so obscure. They never really played anything off of it after they toured that album. It was like a rock opera, a heavy metal opera. But it was also the last album with KK Downing on it. Right after that, we heard Angel of Retribution song called Revolution. It was actually the single, which also featured a song called Judas Rising. It was really Rob Halford's return to Judas Priest. He left after Painkiller. There were a couple albums with Tim Ripper Owens, and then Rob came back, and that was Angel of Retribution, and the opening song was Judas Rising. I almost played it because I thought that was really fitting, but there's a reason that Revolution was the single. I played Revolution. And then we heard Victim of Changes live from Unleashed in the East, followed by Genocide off of Sad Wings of Destiny. And we're getting through the whole Judas Priest catalog, mostly, sorry. I was trying not to be too hot on the mic, and then there I go, blowing it. But hey, there's going to be a couple of albums that we're going to miss, like the newest studio album I'm not playing a track off tonight. And, of course, the upcoming album, we don't have access to that. And there's also one of the Tim Ripper Owens albums, Jugulator. Just don't have access to it. I could probably find it on YouTube. But, I was running tight on time anyway, so I thought, nah, let's not do that. But, hey, we're about to get to the heavy metal birthdays and death days here at the top of the hour. And we do have a few. And we're going to start with a memorial and then a couple of birthdays. And those of you that don't realize, there are sometimes holidays that I celebrate. And tonight we're going to end the entire set with a celebration of a holiday today. And that's going to feature Don Airey on keyboards. And just to throw this out there, we did hear Don Airey already on that Nostradamus tune by Judas Priest. You know, they had the regular Painkill era band there. KK Downing, Glenn Tipton, Rob Halford, Ian Skull Hill, and the drummer, I think his name is Scott Thomas. I can't remember. Anyway, he's the American drummer that joined when they put out Painkiller, and he's still in the band now. But before that, they went through drummers like parking tickets. You know, they kept throwing them away and getting new ones. Anyway, this is KHHALP Arcata, 94.7 FM, HumboldtHotAir.org. And we're going to get into the birthday set here right after this memoriam. We're going to say rest in peace to Dickie Peterson, died on October 12th, 2009. He was a member and founding member of Blue Cheer. Once again, I find myself playing Blue Cheer. I think it's been like 3 weeks in a row now that I've played Blue Cheer. Proto-metal.
you know, but they're going to be playing the quintessential song, Summertime Blues. I hope you enjoy it. Then we're going to hear a couple from Tesla and Armored Saint. They got a couple birthdays in their bands. And then we'll see how I end the holiday set with Don Airey, featured on a track at the end here. Let's get onward, upward, and inward with more metal and more proto metal and more hair metal and more. It's more metal. Rest in peace, Dickie Peterson.

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1: Thanks for tuning in to my very special tribute to Ian Hill and primarily Judas Priest. But we just heard the whole birthday, death day, holiday celebrations. That's right. Today is the Feast for Life to celebrate Aleister Crowley, also known as Crowley Mass. Celebrated by the, I can't remember the name of them, but Aleister Crowley was born on October 12th, 75. And when I say 75, I'm talking 1875 in Learnington Spa in Warwickshire, England. And that was Don Airey on the keyboards and organs for Ozzy Osbourne's version of Mr. Crowley. Before that, we heard Hit a Moonshot by Armored Saint. Happy birthday to Gonzo Sandoval, born October 12th, 1963. And before that, we heard a little folk tune by Tesla, Government Personnel, featuring Jeff Keith, born October 12th, 1958. And of course, we started the entire set with Summertime Blues, as done by Blue Cheer. Rest in peace, Dickie Peterson, dead on October 12th, 2009. Well, hey, we do have to get onward, upward, and inward with more priest metal. Celebrating Ian Hill, who, of course, has now retired from Judas Priest. He's not dead. I hope you don't think that he's dead. He ain't dead. You can text me at 707-382-1398 at any time that you want. But let's get more metal. And speaking of metal, this next tune is going out to Dylan. It's a metal

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And like I've always said, there's no better support than you just listening to us. So if you don't want to donate, you don't have to. There's no pressure. We're just begging for money. It's like the American way. Right? Hey, it's all good. If you want things like Uroboric Forums and the Cleaving Hours to continue, hey, you don't need to feel any pressure about that. We're still going to continue without your donation. But if you do decide to do a donation, hey, we like that. Hey, we heard a lot in that last set, including the first songs, including Richie Faulkner, who replaced K.K. Downing after he left the band in 2011. But we also started that entire set with Metal Meltdown off of Painkiller. And I truly have to thank my brother for giving me that. I said, hey, what Judas Priest songs do you want to hear? And I was really kind of hoping he would say something from Painkiller, because every single song on that album is a banger. And I didn't know which one to pick, and he chose for me Metal Meltdown. Yeah, I'm going to do it. And then, of course, right after that, another request for him. Desert Plains off of Point of Entry. And then we get into the Richie Faulkner era of Judas Priest with Halls of Valhalla live from Wacken. Although, I used to pronounce that Wacken, you know, the Wacken Festival in 2015. My friend Narnar, he's like, dude, it's pronounced Wacken. Stop being a stupid American. I said, no, no, no, no, no, no, no, no, no, no, no, no, no, no, no, no, no. I'm from America. It's whack. It is Wacken. At least I want it to be pronounced Wacken, right? That's off of the album Redeemer of Souls, which we heard a track, Dragonaut, right after that. Both of those Richie Faulkner tunes. Hey, but after that, we heard Metal Messiah off of Demolition, the only album by Judas Priest to feature explicit lyrics, which is fine. I'm in safe harbor hours. We can play those. But that, of course, is not Rob Halford. That is Tim. Sorry. I wanted to call him Rim. No, it's Tim Ripper Owens. His name is Ripper. And if you ever seen the movie Rockstar with Marky Mark, that movie is unofficially about how when Rob Halford left the band under, you know, kind of unclear whether he quit or he got fired, he was replaced with a singer of a Judas Priest tribute band, Tim Owens, and then, you know, two albums. Wait, I couldn't find any tracks from Jugulator. Jugulator is, like, obscure. I can't find it. The first album with Ripper. But Metal Messiah off of Demolition, I was able to play that for you. And we're about to get onward, upward, and inward with a little bit more of some Judas Priest metal. And this is going to be some Richie Faulkner right off the bat, followed by some classic Judas Priest, and then we're going to end the entire night with super classic Priest. But until then, let's get onward, upward, and inward with more firepower. It's the titular track, Firepower.

Thanks for tuning in to my tribute to Ian Hill from Judas Priest. Retired recently after 56 years of never missing a gig. What? Well, in that last set, we heard Firepower by Judas Priest, Saints in Hell by Judas Priest, and we're about to hear one last one by Judas Priest. And when it comes to Judas Priest, Saints in Hell is off of an album called Stained Class. And, you know, a lot of people will say, including the mainstream metal media for decades, that British Steel is the quintessential British heavy metal album, especially for that first wave of British metal. Judas Priest also encompassed the second wave of British metal. But let me tell you, in my humble opinion, British Steel's an amazing album, but Stained Class, that is the quintessential Judas Priest album, in my very humble opinion, because you know me, I'm super humble. You can text me at 707-382-1398 to tell me how wrong I am. But until then, there's one more that we have to play off of the original Judas Priest album, Rockarola. Here is Rockarola.

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silver net fashioned of moonbeams three. Some folks say when the net lies long, midnight hour is right. The moon man fishes some old song, fell from a sailor's pipe.

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If you love Vaporwave as much as I do, or maybe you're just vapor curious, my show, The Vaporous, has got what you need, baby, every Sunday at 9 p.m., right here on Humble Hot Air.

heartbreak. 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

clown. Well, won't you look at me now? I'm putting folks in cages at ICE. 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
1: Blue skies smiling at me. 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

0: racism, fascism, Ku Klux Klan, riots in Brixton, Atlanta, Jim Jones. This poem is revolting against first
1: world, second world, third world, division, man-made decision. This poem is like all the rest. This literary work will not be recited by poetry enthusiasts. It will not be quoted by politicians or men of religion. This poem is knives, bombs, guns, blood, fire, blazing for freedom. Yes, this poem is a drum, Ashanti, Ma Ma, Igbo, Yoruba, Nyabingi warriors, Yohuru, Yohuru, Namibia, Yohuru, Yohuru Sweto, Yohuru Africa. This poem will not change things. This poem needs to be changed. This poem is a rebirth of a people, a rising, a waking, understanding. This poem speaks, is speaking, have spoken. This poem shall continue even when poets have stopped writing. This poem shall survive, you, me. It shall linger in history, in your mind, in time, forever. This poem is time, only time will tell. This poem is still not written. This poem has no point. This poem is just a part of the story. His story, her story, our story. The story is still untold. This poem is now ringing, talking, irritating, making you want to stop it. But this poem will not stop. This poem is long, cannot be short. This poem cannot be tamed, cannot be blamed. The story is still not told about this poem. This poem is old, new. This poem was copied from the Bible, your prayer book, Playboy magazines, the New York Times, Reader's Digest, the CIA files, the KGB files. This poem is no secret. This poem shall be called boring, stupid, senseless. This poem is watching you trying to make sense from this poem. This poem is messing up your brains, making you want to stop listening to this poem. But you shall not stop listening to this poem.

0: 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I think I must be.
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combination of been static in my stasis, a depressing conversation. But when my mind's in a bad place, you're texting me a smiley face, reminding me that it's okay and not to be okay. Overshare the nice cashiers bagging lemon scones at Trader Joe's, and oddly for a second we both feel less alone. And why is it that we exist? Is it to make this

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Hi, good morning. I'm your mom. I normally don't play at this time, but I'm covering her show from 10 a.m. to 11 a.m. I'm so awake. I didn't roll out of my bed 32 minutes ago. I totally know what song we're playing. I really want to go swimming, but the community pool costs $10, and I'm unemployed. First song we're going to play is Point of Being Right by Shannon and the Clams here on Humboldt Hot Air, or you're tuned in worldwide on humboldthotair.org. I can see how many of you are listening. Yep, they gave us access to that. 10 people. Woo! That's really good. Point of Being Right.

Meow, meow. This is the hill I'm gonna die on. This is the point that I'm gonna make sure people know I'm right. But you're wrong. It's not a hill. You're standing in a pit. Anyways, did you know we need? Yeah, humble hot air. We don't need anything, but if you really want to become a donor, you can. And I'm gonna tell you a little more about it as soon as I have it in front of my face. PSAs or a public service announcement. Bum bum bum bum. Let's see, where is it? Where is it? Okay, we'll just talk about Playhouse Arts first before we get into money. Right, I would know about that. Actually, I wouldn't. I don't have a job. did you know Playhouse Arts is the parent organization to Humble Hot Air, the radio station you're listening to right now? 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And also, if you want to become a donor to Humble Hot Air, you can. I will have more information shortly when I find it. And yeah, the last song we listened to was by Shannon and the Clams, Point of Being Right. And up next, we're going to play The Zombies. We're going to do Going Out of My Head. You can call or request a song, though, at 707-382-1398. That's 707-382-1398. And if you really want to request a song, you can call or text. Let me see how many of you are being held hostage right now. It's, I know what I'm doing. Okay, maybe not. We have 11. Haha, listener number 11, listen to me. You can call or request a song at 707-382-1398. As long as it's radio friendly, I'll play it. I don't care. But for now, we're just going to do Going Out of My Head by The Zombies. So enjoy.

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Hello, good morning. It's 10:12 a.m. and you're listening to Humboldt Hot Air, or you're online at humboldthotair.org.

Supporting grassroots local media and arts in Arcata. That last song was The Zombies Going Out of My Head. And up next we have Cinnamon by Palehound. But before I get into it, did anybody go to Porch Fest? Woo, Porch Fest, yeah, last Sunday. I guess it's not this most past Sunday, but the one before that. It was so much fun. I saw so many different bands I'd never seen before. I saw, what did I say? I saw No Vacancy, saw Queen Karma, got to see Lizard Queen and Trinket perform live, and plus so much more. We were just running around the neighborhood of Sunnybrae all day. If you're not familiar, Sunnybrae Porch Fest was this really cool one-day event where the residents of Sunnybrae volunteered their front porches or patios or whatnot for local bands to play on. So all throughout the neighborhood, there was just different music on people's porches where you could just walk to each one, which was great because I should have been I was not driving a car. And then there was Comedy Fest this past weekend, this actual past weekend, which they do it every year. It's hosted by Savage Henry Comedy Club, and I think I've been the past 2 years. This was the third one, and it was a blast. Oh my god, I'm gonna out myself. I go to a lot of the comedy shows here in Humboldt, and I'm gonna be honest, a lot of times it's just kind of pee pee poo poo jokes. But no, this time there was comics from all over. I believe, I can't remember how many there were, but there were a lot. And there were some really good sets. I think my two favorite were the All Black Comedy Showcase. I think it was Friday night, as well as at Savage Henry, and then the LGBTQ Comedy Showcase at that same night, which was before that show. Those two were probably my favorite. Meow. Meow. Help. Meow. Oh, what have I been doing with my days? Well, since I haven't been employed anymore, a whole lot of nothing. I went to the skate park yesterday for the first time in, it's my first time on a board in like 9 months since I injured my knee back in January, or I'm sorry, in February. And it felt weird. It felt so awkward, you know, doing something that you love, but you haven't done it in a really long time. But then eventually, after like an hour and a half, I finally was getting warmed up, and I'm like, oh, this feels great. Oh my god, I love this. There's a reason I've been doing this all my life. Wow. I do need to get a knee pad, though. That seems like future Sean would probably really thank me for that. Maybe. Wow, Cinnamon by Palehound.

0: Mel, ring around. Joe Rogan looks up when he speaks to JoJo Siwa.
1: He does.
0: Joe Rogan's 5'7", and I think JoJo Siwa's like 5'9". Real. But I can't. I would also be looking up to JoJo Siwa because I am 5'7". Meow. 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Beep, beep, little sheep. Listening on 94.7 FM. That last song was Cinnamon by Palehound, and up next we're going to play The End of Comedy by Drug Dealer and Wise Blood. I love this album. All the songs on it are amazing, especially Wise Blood. I wish Drug Dealer would collaborate with them more. I remember I went to go see them live. It was like my first year of community college. It was one of the best shows I've been to. I went with some of my friends and my beautiful friend who was 6'4". Everyone wanted to talk to him. Meow, meow, meow, not salty.

Meow, meow. You're listening to Humboldt Hot Air. Meow, meow, meow. I'm your mom. Yeah. I got work. Are you at home? School? Are you at home school? I'm not in a storage shed. If that's what you're wondering. Meow, meow. That last song was The End of Comedy. By Drug Dealer featuring Wise Blood. And up next, more Drug Dealer with Wise Blood. It's Suddenly from that same album, The End of Comedy. One of my favorites of all time. If I ever were to recommend an album to someone, this one definitely would be up there. One thing I realized being unemployed is just about most people have stuff going on, so it's more lonely. Okay, this just sounds really dumb, but it's more lonely than you think. Wow, that's a Tuesday afternoon. I text my friends, I'm like, hey, what are you guys up to? And they're like, work, school, our lives. I'm like, oh, well, that's cool. I'm a day drink.

0: Well, the last couple of seconds of that song are just like rain.
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0: No.
1: 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But that last song was by Drug Dealer and Wise Blood from their album The End of Comedy, and the name of the song was Suddenly. I really like them. They very much sound like Carole King. I remember the first time I heard them, it was just like the keys riff, and I'm like, oh, what? Is this Carole King? Nope. No. And then I learned two of their songs on piano. When I do play it, like, oh, is this Carole King? I'm like, no. But it sounds just like it, and I love Carole King. This is not trying to not Carole King slander. Meow.
2: Twin Peaks.
0: Meow. Carole King. Mrs. King. Meow. It's 10:28 on a beautiful Tuesday morning. What am I gonna do with my day? I still don't know. Laundry, maybe. Big maybe on that. Oh, it's oh my god, it's, you know what? Underwriting. You guys ever heard of Scrapper's Egg? No? 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Yeah, what are we gonna play next? I totally know. I queued up a song. No, I didn't. Ooh. I'll be your mirror. In fact, what you are, in case you don't know. The BDR, okay, something like that. Yeah.

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I'm your mom. I'm covering a show. I normally don't play 10 to 11. I actually never play at a normal time. I'm going to be real jaded. I haven't been to my actual show time in a very long time, but I make it up. Okay, I cover other people's shows. I'm unemployed. I have the power. Meow. Meow. I really want a pet. I had a lizard. Okay, I scratched it. I really want a cat or a dog. I had a lizard for like the past 2 years and then rehomed them recently because the house, it was a community pet and we were all moving out. And no one wanted to take poor Leggy. That was her name, Leggy. She was a bearded dragon. But I want a dog or a cat because I loved the lizard, but I don't think the lizard loved me or ever showed it. And meow, just say it back. Here's your cat by Slaughter Beach Dog. Meow.

Meow. Hi, I'm your mom, and you're listening to Humboldt Hot Air, or you're online at humboldthotair.org. Meow, meow, meow, meow. Meow. I'm just a kitten. I'm not 33 years old. Meow, meow, meow. That last song was Slaughter Beach Dog, Your Cat. All right, dig your claws into this next track, kittens. It's Got You Where I Want You by The Flies.

Meow. Hi. Hello. No one requested a song. But you can still do it at 707-382-1398. Yeah, request a song, call or text, whichever's cool. Meow. I'm your mom. I don't bite, but I scratch. Meow. Meow. Now that song was by The Flies. It was Got You Where I Want You. To be honest, the more I listen to it, the more the lyrics sound like they're kind of written by a scary man, at least like a male manipulator. Yeah, I don't know where I was going with it, but it sounds great, the song, but the lyrics, I'm like, got you where I want you. Just give me a smile. And I'm like, ugh. Sound a little creepy. And yeah, and then I played it on the air. Here's Natural by Tanuki-chan. Meow. Yeah.

Meow. Vengeance. Meow. Hi, you're listening to Humboldt Hot Air. Or you're online at humboldthotair.org. Bartleby. Talking puppet. Meow. Every time I turn on the radio, it's Bartleby. Okay. Let's not make threats over the radio to a puppet. That last song was Natural by Tanuki-chan, and up next we have Everyone's in Love with You by David Byrne. If you didn't know, David is the dude who was lead singer of the Talking Heads.

Thanks, David. That last song was Everyone's in Love with You by David Byrne. And you're listening to Humble Hot Air. Or you're on Humble, or you're on the radio, 94.7 FM. Or you're online. I can see you. Last we checked, I think we had 10 or 11. And we're at 11. What's your favorite band? Well, there's a small chance you said the Beatles. The four jangly white boys from Liverpool. And we're going to play All Together now, because it's my show.

Woohoo! Meow! Meow! Well, it's almost that time. It's 10:51 a.m. Meow! It's almost time for me to go. Someone is coming up next. That last song. What? I'm not even gonna say. You know it. Don't worry about it. Up next, we're going to play Mary Don't Go by Shannon and the Clams. We started this set with Shannon and the Clams, the song Point of Being Right. So I thought, might as well, what's a bookmark it with some clam and Shannon. Yeah. There's a new Avatar TV show, by the way. The Airbender, not the Blue People. And it's only the first three episodes are out. And I was kind of skeptical. I'm like, go just, stop beating a dead horse. Just let it die. The original show was great. Live actions have been god-awful. The movie. First time I watched it, the Avatar Aang movie. And I was like, The second time, I was like, okay. This is pretty good. And it's not just because it has a lot of fan service. It does. If you're an Avatar fan, they serve to you. But the new show, Avatar Seven Seals, I was like, Just let him die. Just stop. Avatar. No, it's good. At least I like it in my opinion. It's good. I liked it. Did I pay for Paramount? Actually, no. I'm in the inside thought. Yarg is all I'm trying to say. Yeah. Wow. It's only the first three episodes out, so please just. If you watch it at a later time and the full scene's now and it just, absolutely goes to poop. I'm not liable. The first three episodes are great. Man, but it's different. It's definitely very different than Avatar, The Last Airbender, the original TV show. But that's okay, And I think it's created by the same people who did the original, so that's cool. That's, yeah. Mm-hmm. Just some, tasteful cultural appropriation. Meow. Yeah, Avatar is not beating those accusations. I'm sorry, it's not. But man, they did it. Just watch it. You form your own opinion. You call and tell me next time on the air if you haven't seen Avatar. And odds are you probably have. And if you haven't, well, you got something to look forward to. Or maybe not. Maybe you're watching and be like, ah! Cancel them. Meow. Bring me their claw. Bring me their tails. Rawr. Okay, I gotta go. So yeah, I'm gonna end it on some Shannon and the Clams. This is Mary Don't Go, and you go your way, I'll go your way too. And the world where you win is the world where I win. Meow, meow, meow. Bye.

0: Wow. Good afternoon. 11 o'clock here, and it's 11 o'clock musician time here. James Zeller with John Wood on Humble Hot Air, and we're here covering for Jackie's show, trying to learn how to use a system, actually. But I think I'm doing it. The first thing I'm going to do is play a cut by Liana Gable, who's playing at the Arcata Playhouse Thursday night, October, what would that be, the 15th, at the Arcata Playhouse. And we've got some free tickets here for the, which caller should we give the tickets to, John?
1: The 10th caller.
0: To the 10th caller. We've got two free tickets to the 10th caller. Here it goes. This is going to work. Just like that.

0: We could all connect about being human beings. Sounds pretty good. That's Liana Gabel you're listening to from her recent release called Human Beings. And it's the title track to that release, and it's also the name of a show that she's doing at the Arcata Playhouse on this Thursday, October 15th. Show starts at 7:30 p.m., I believe, and we've got free tickets. We've got two free tickets to the 10th caller. We're still waiting for the 10th caller here, folks, so go ahead, call in. The number in the studio is 707-382-1398. Looks like a couple clowns just walked in the room. Hey, what are you guys doing in here? Well, we thought we might read a script here. Is that your nose? Oh, wow, this is ridiculous. I don't know. It looks like the show has kind of been taken over here. Yeah, well, I mean, what do you have in mind? Are you a clown or a monkey? Well, all right, so, well, we got a script for you. We're going to want to do a script. Well, guys, I mean, come on. We're trying to do a radio show. Oh, yeah. All right, should we let him do this, John? I don't know. This is ridiculous.
1: I don't know. Clowns walking in off the street.
0: Let me see the script. Let me look. Yeah, it says clowns discuss Amazon. That sounds pretty pertinent. In fact, it might be kind of revealing.
2: You smell pretty pertinent.
0: Yeah, well, yeah, but don't tell the listeners that. They can't smell.
1: Mm.
0: All right, well, yeah, how about you guys read it? Here, go ahead. So wait, what's the scene here? It says these two clowns are walking down the street, and let me see this. Two clowns enter, pick up discarded scripts. And they begin talking. All right, go ahead, guys.
3: Hey, this script looks pretty good.
4: Whoa, should we read it?
3: Yeah, definitely.
4: Okay.
3: Hey, where are you headed?
4: To my new financial advisor.
3: What are you going to invest in?
4: A great company. Their mascot is a little snake carrying a smaller snake.
3: What? Do they sell snakes?
4: No, silly. They sell service.
3: Oh, I'd like to be served by two cute little snakes.
0: Yeah.
3: Hey, tell me about this great investment. Because last time we talked about investments, we were talking about BlackRock and Vanguard. And I kind of came to the conclusion that, well, there's no ethical investment under capitalism.
0: That's so narrow-minded. Companies can be organized in ways that are thoughtful, kind, and centered around serving humanity and making the world a better place.
3: Well, that sounds great.
0: Yeah, listen to this. Hey, corporate spokesman, come here.
4: We invest in people, resources, and services that provide businesses, small businesses, that...
0: Put that back.
4: We invest in people, resources, and services that small businesses can leverage to establish and grow their brands, engage with customers, and create jobs in their local communities at a time when many logistics providers are backing away from serving rural customers because of cost to serve. We are stepping up our investment to make their lives easier and better. We estimate it will create over 100,000 new jobs, with average hourly wage triple the federal minimum. Benefits like health insurance from day one, and according to a study by us and the Wharton School, University of Pennsylvania, when we open a facility, a median household incomes in the county increase by $1,225 per year, and poverty rates fall by as much as 3.3%.
3: I can barely contain my joy at hearing this.
0: I know. And do you want to know what's even better?
3: You must tell me. So much blood is rushing to my nose. It might explode. Quick.
0: They're building a warehouse. Here. Mm-hmm.
3: What?
0: Oh, yeah.
3: Why isn't this front page news?
0: They're keeping it a secret so clown noses don't explode.
3: Oh, how thoughtful. No one ever thinks of the risk we take exposing ourselves. what are they going to keep in their warehouse?
0: Besides clown noses. Goodwill. Goodwill towards all, presumably.
3: Amazing.
0: It just gets better the more you listen to their publicity statements. You got to hear this one. Here. Here's a spokesperson right here. In 2019, we co-founded the Climate Pledge. The Climate Pledge is a commitment to reach net zero carbon emissions by 2040. It brings together hundreds of the world's top companies to accelerate joint action, cross-sector collaboration, responsible change, and write climate change pledges that sound like newspeak. Regular reporting measure and report greenhouse gas emissions on a regular basis. Carbon elimination implement decarbonization strategies in line with the Paris Agreement through real business changes and innovations, including efficiency improvements, renewable energy, material reductions, and other carbon emission elimination strategies. They even named a stadium, Climate Pledge Stadium.
3: Whoa. Is that the name of the company?
0: I know. You'd think they'd just name it after the company, but that's the kind of humility that they have.
3: Oh, well, what's the name of the company?
0: Amazon. What? Amazon. its company's called Amazon. Interesting reaction.
3: That's not a snake. Carrying a little snake?
0: No.
3: It's a big snake eating a little snake.
0: Oh, that's not nice at all.
3: I hate to burst your bubble.
0: But what about those studies?
3: Those studies were co-authored by an Amazon employee. Of course they'd report favorable findings for Amazon. Studies from other independent organizations show very different results. For example, the American Economics Liberties Project found in communities with Amazon warehouses, retail worker pay dropped by 2.4% after Amazon's arrival. Retail workers' pay fell up to 100 miles away.
0: Ooh.
3: Local retail sectors lost jobs, and those losses were not offset by jobs added within the Amazon warehouse.
0: No. I don't believe it.
3: Corporate businesses remove money from the local circulation. For every $100 spent at a local independent business, $68 recirculates locally. But only $42 of $100 spent at a chain store stays local. Every $100 spent at a corporate chain business could be only as little as $13 recirculating. Three quarters of independent retailers ranked Amazon's dominance as a major threat to their survival. And only 11% of those on its site described their experience as successful. That climate pledge? Last mile delivery stations encourage same day, next day delivery. The faster the delivery, the worse for the environment. At Amazon's current rate of emissions increase, it would take them until the year 2378. To reach their 2040 target. And did you hear the recent news about their delivery drones?
0: You know a lot about this for a clown. But I thought the last mile delivery station was because the snake was carrying the little snake the last mile home, and then they'd arrive at the fulfillment center.
3: Oh, no. The last mile is the little snake's last mile.
0: Oh, no.
3: And the little snake represents local business. The big snake.
0: This is horrible.
3: That big snake is Amazon.
0: And what about fulfillment?
3: Would you say you feel fulfilled after a big meal?
0: Poor Snakey.
3: Yeah, poor us.
0: Here's my financial advisor now. Liar!
3: Liar! Liar!
0: I am incapable of lying, though sometimes the information I provide may be inaccurate. You serve an evil snake master. Please restate your question. My friend here is telling me the truth about Amazon. You tried to sell me snake oil. I can look up snake oil for you. My algorithm is guaranteed to find the best investment in snake oil. I don't want snake oil. I want an explanation. You told me Amazon was here to serve me. But my trusted friend just showed me how Amazon is actually here to exploit my local economy, removing money from circulation and sending it off to a distant bank. Yes, yes, this is true. But this is why you must invest.
3: What?
0: It's the law of nature applied to capitalism. Eat or be eaten. Well, I don't want to be eaten. Nor will you be. You see, there's something that no one sees in the image. What? The parasites in the big snake's stomach.
3: Well, if the little snake is little businesses and the big snake is Amazon, who are the parasites?
0: Should I answer? I understand humans love to realize things for themselves. Oh, I think I see.
3: Oh, no. The parasites are the investors.
0: That's right. It's the circle of life. Well, more like the circle of death.
3: What about indigestion? We've learned there's a lot of air pollution caused by Amazon.
0: That is why the boxes are brown.
3: Huh?
0: Well, as the life of the little snakes are exhausted, the big snake gives off a lot of exhaust. Ugh. Like farting? Yes. And snakes poop, too, out of their mouths.
3: Why would anyone do this? Why would people invest in something that's hurting their local economy, making them poorer, the place they live more dependent on a ruthless, cannibalistic boa constrictor?
0: You have a choice. Buy snake oil or invest in snake oil. I suggest investing in snake oil. Plenty of people are buying it. Well, I have to say, Amazon picked an appropriate mascot.
3: This is depressing. There must be another choice.
0: We are nothing if not honest. Eat or be eaten. I'll have to think about it. I can think for you if you like.
3: Hey, do you eat little snakes?
0: Yum.
3: I saw some over there.
0: Where?
3: Outside
0: here,
3: the studio.
0: Snakey,
3: out that way.
0: Here, Snakey. Here, Snakey, Snakey. Here, Snakey. Here, Snakey. Snake. Let's get out of here. Whew. Wow, guys, that was pretty good. All right, well, we'll catch you later. Wow, what'd you think of that? That was something else.
1: Sorry, I sort of zoned out for a minute there. What was that about?
0: It seemed like it was some sort of clown activists who sort of took over the studio for a second. And it looks like they're just out there spreading news about a potential Amazon warehouse that's been proposed here in Humboldt County. Have you heard about that?
1: Yeah, it's everywhere.
0: Yeah. Sounds pretty bad. Well, basically, what I got from it was that Amazon just is basically a company that sucks the lifeblood out of local economies and creates a kind of what they actually do is build a pipeline straight to Jeff Bezos' wallet. Yeah. Pretty depressing. But if I'm going to hear about it, I'd like to hear about it from clowns. Well, what do you say we play another Leona Gable here?
1: That sounds great.
0: Well, we have a chance. How about, oh yeah, Oh Ma. Oh, I love this song. I think, actually, Leona recorded this one in Arcata at the Sanctuary. All right, here we go. Let me see. Maybe I've had this on the whole time.

0: All right, that's Liana Gabel. A song called Oh Ma. And Liana's playing at the Arcata Playhouse on this Thursday, October 15th. 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And we've got two free tickets to Liana's show for the 10th caller here at 707-382-1398. Again, that's 707-382-1398. Call in for free tickets to Liana's show at the Arcata Playhouse this Thursday. It's going to be awesome. Ponies of Harmony are also performing. And Ella Ray Condrat, another touring singer-songwriter. Well, I'm here in the studio with my good friend John Wood. This is James Zeller. And we just had some clowns burst in on us earlier, and we're still reflecting on the experience of them discussing the Amazon proposal to put an Amazon warehouse in McKinleyville, which, by the way, is not a done deal. You may not know, but there's still many ways that this proposal could be stopped by the planning department, by the planning commission, first and foremost, by the Board of Supervisors. It might be smart to have the Board of Supervisors communicate to the planning department in the first place that they're not into it. But basically, if enough of the general public makes enough of a stink about it, it won't happen, which is, you know, how it should be, right? Shouldn't be that some distant power comes from some other place and can just move into a community that doesn't want to do what they decide should happen, and then is able to force themselves upon the local government because there isn't a system of rules to stop that. That's how I feel at any rate. I don't know. What do you think, John?
1: Well, I know you've been given a lot of thought to this issue, and you've been talking with some local officials. I've heard some people feeling concerned that it feels like this is a done deal, but you keep trying to make the point that it's not a done deal. I'm curious, what have you learned recently from your conversations with some of the local officials?
0: Well, I did talk to Steve Lazar, and he told me exactly that. I'm pretty much quoting the senior planner of Humboldt County directly. He said that it's not a done deal, and that if enough of the public makes it really clear, then their representatives, the supervisors' job is to represent their districts. So if districts strongly oppose it, and that becomes apparent, then their supervisors will also oppose it. Maybe I misunderstood, but that's my understanding. Also, I just think, you know, a lot of life is what we make it, you know? If we tell ourselves it's over and there's nothing we can do, you know, then it will be over. But if we tell ourselves it's not over and to keep fighting it. I think another big issue, though, is just the amount of confusion around the topic itself. It's a really tricky topic, and I think people feel conflicted because there are a lot of people that don't like the company. But on the other hand, you know, I've just read 60% of American households are Amazon Prime members. And among more affluent households, 80% of American households are Prime members. So people that have money are, you know, 8 out of 10 of those households are, you know, use this brand. That's a really difficult thing to overcome. I think the thing to understand is that, you know, Amazon itself is so dominant in the marketplace that it's really a big ask to ask people not to use Amazon. They're a monopoly. They control the price point of things in, you know, and they affect pricing across the board in so many areas of retail. So I think it's a too big of an ask to ask people never to use Amazon, especially if they're people that are, you know, lacking funds. But what you have to understand is Amazon has a dramatic effect on local economies, and that's been shown in study after study. When the studies are done independently, obviously when Amazon does their own studies, than, you know, the results paper Amazon. But it's pretty easy to understand, actually. We talk a lot about, you know, studies and how, you know, you need to read these studies and they show this and, you know, but really it's simple. You have a corporation, their goal is profit. They move into an area with the mind to make profit and to enrich their shareholders and their owners. That's what they do. So they're basically, you know, when you have a big corporation move in and dominate a market, they don't come to make wealth for the local economy and the local people. They come to remove wealth. That's just how it works. And I think that, you know, thinking about that, I don't really know that there's that really requires, you know, you don't have to be Einstein to figure this out. It's not rocket science. It's pretty basic. You know, basic rule of economics, you can't take from one, you take from one place and it, you know, if you're going to profit in one area, you're going to lose in another. You can't just, well, what's happening? Oh, it's the
1: phone.
0: Oh,
1: that might be our 10th caller.
0: Here we go. Amazing. All right. We're getting a call here. It's incredible. Can you hear it? Let me see. Hey, good afternoon. You're on the air here at Humble Hot Air. Oh, they hung up. I think it was probably a phone solicitor. What a bummer.
1: Well, I hope they enjoy the show because they've won 2 free tickets.
0: Right. Oh, no, we're running out of time. I could talk about the Amazon stuff all day. Yep. I hope people will think about it. It's bottom line, if you're listening and you order from Amazon, you can still oppose the Amazon warehouse here because it will cause local businesses to close. Interestingly, I'll point this one out. I just read their 2025 shareholder statement from their CEO. And when an Amazon warehouse introduces same-day delivery into an area, they start delivering groceries, you know, especially if they have refrigeration in their warehouse, which there's no reason to believe they wouldn't have refrigeration in this warehouse. And when they start delivering groceries, then 9 out of 10 of their most popular items are groceries. So just think about how that would influence ENF, the co-op. I mean, it's across the board. Well, all right, let's play one more tune here as we transfer out and switch over to our next DJ. Thanks so much for listening to us. This has been James Eller and John Wood on Humble Hot Air. And let's see. You can still call in and get free tickets to Leona Gable's show on Thursday at the Arcata Playhouse. Or if not, then... also, we have a code. Take this code down. Here's a code for $5 tickets for the show on Thursday. Leona Gable's show this Thursday. Let's all connect about being human beings at the Arcata Playhouse. And the code, by the way, this is not a Playhouse show. And it's put on by the Creative Sanctuary. And you can check out Creative Sanctuary updates at the Creative Sanctuary, sanctuaryarcata.org website. This is the show they're putting on. And there's a discount code that you can enter on their website for tickets. It's Friendly Star. So if you want $5 tickets to Leona's show, Friendly Star, all lowercase, I believe. And all right, let's see. I'm going to pull up one more. I've never heard this one. It's called Nothing. All right, thanks so much for listening.

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I am DJ LA Love, your host. Today's program celebrates women composers once again. We're going to use the creativity, their determination, and all of their artistry to just show how they enrich classical music across more than, I'll just say, probably two centuries. We're going from the Romantic era, pioneers of Luis Ferenc, to Emily Mayer, to the 20th century innovations of Ruth Crawford, and also Grozny Boswitz. So sit back and just enjoy what I have to present today. And I would like to give you this. Humboldt Roller Derby is a nonprofit organization and sports team for women and gender expansive skaters. 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For more information at HumboldtRollerDerby.com.

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I'm your host, DJ L.A. Love, and this is Classical Vibrations. 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And if you're a return listener, thank you for joining me today. Again, Uncommon Voices, Women, Innovation, and Legacy. Listening now to Melanie Bonet. She is known as Mel Bonet, but I thought I'd give her the respect of Melanie Bonet along with the National Orchestra from Demetz. If you're into social media, stay updated with us by following Humboldt Hot Air on Instagram at KHHA94.7. 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

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You can also stream us worldwide at humbledhotair.org. Didn't give you this, but let me do it now. Air room phone number 707-382-1398. I had a call earlier. It was someone saying you left your phone behind. Such a nice call. Thank you, listener. I appreciate that. As we move into my set a bit more, just to share, as I said, today is Uncommon Voices. You may not have heard of Nancy Dahlberg, Melanie Bonet, Germaine Taillefer, Ethel Smythe. There's a lot of names. Rebecca Clark. I'm sharing these with you today because they're uncommon voices. 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

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I'm your host, L.A. Love, and this is Classical Vibrations. As I sat and listened to that piece by Rebecca Clark, I'm not sure if I mentioned this, but many of the recordings that I am sharing with you today have been released within, I will say, the last last two decades, many of them from 2000, I'll say, all the way up to 2026, have very, very current releases. But it's just reflecting how the growing effort of musicians and record labels are trying to rediscover, you know, these wonderful composers. These are composers of the past. And so it's beautiful how these recordings are being reshared. I want to make sure you know that any of my playlists, as well as any of our other shows that can be found at humbledhotair.org. Now, I want to share, if you don't remember, these shows are archived for 2 weeks. So if you click on and you go into our schedule and shows, on the left it'll show a button. And you can click on those shows and you can re-listen to shows for 2 weeks. After that, they do go away. But you can go back if you missed a show or you want to hear something again. Also, there's a playlisting of all the recordings. It will give you the artist, the song, the release, and what label it's on. So just a little bit of information to give you an update with that. I'm not sure if I ever said that. I may have, and I'm pretty sure I did, but it's always nice to repeat things. Now, that last song was Impetuoso, and as you heard it, it faded out, and then it came back in Impetuous. Thus titled Viola Sonata, that was the first movement by Rebecca Clark, Impetuoso. That is from, now I said in the last two decades, so 2007. However, we did listen to a bit of Morpheus, another Rebecca Clark, and then a bit of Mel Bonnet's Barcarolle and Femme de Légion. So just a few of the recordings that have been played. If you're a business owner, I want to share this with you. If you're interested in promoting your business on Humboldt Hot Air, you can check out our website. 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

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I am L.A. 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

You're listening to Classical Vibrations on KHHALP. I'm your host, L.A. Love. So we went from the dramatic music of Ethel Smith, or Smythe, I better say, and now we're going to move into just a little more interesting. I'll say that was the Wreckers Overture with the BBC Orchestra. As we move forward, we'll move to another composer who, let's see if I can say this correctly, she's a violin virtuosa, Polish composer, Grzesna Boswitz. There are some recent recordings on Szandos in, 2018 and 2024. So that's why I keep bringing these composers and the music, because folks are starting to see the value and they're re-recording a lot of these wonderful gems. And so sit back and listen to a bit more of Piano Quintet number 1.

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Community Ford Radio, broadcasting from the Creamery District. You can also stream us worldwide at HumboldtHotAir.org. That was Grzesna Boswitz, one of our Polish composers, born back in 1909, and so in listening to her music, she was one of the persons, I'll say, very important to the 20th century. As it says, she was one of the most important, figures as a woman from as a Polish composer. These are recent recordings that you're listening to. Piano Quintet Number 1, currently Concerto for String Orchestra, played for us by Sinfonia of London. I'm your host, L.A. Love. 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

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As we move forward to Emily Mayer, she was considered or often called the female Beethoven, and her music has begun to reappear. Recent recordings released in 2026 that has reintroduced listeners to her dynamic orchestral and chamber works, string quartet in F major. But before I do that, brought to you by Playhouse Arts, you're listening to KHHALP Arcata. 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Air room phone number 707-382-1398. 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

Good afternoon. This is LA Love with Classical Vibrations here at Humboldt Hot Air Community Ford Radio, broadcasting from the Creamery District. 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I am L.A. Love, sharing good music with you. Piano Quintet in F minor. Quattuor Daniel Pavolini, Jean Panin. This is from a release 2018. Many of the releases today have been, as I said, in the last two decades. And so I tried to bring you some updated recordings. But there are so many out there. You can always call me and say, hey, Letty, 707-382-1398. We'd like to hear a little more of the Romantic era, and I will do my best to honor your request. So as we move on into the last part of my show, I must say it's always a pleasure to know that I have listeners who tune in weekly and who send me messages to say they enjoy my show. I do appreciate

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I honestly love to bring the music to you on a weekly basis. And believe it or not, as soon as I go home today, I start preparing for my next show. I think about ideas and how I want it to flow so my listeners can stay tuned in to Classical Vibrations every week from noon to 2 here at KHHALP Arcata, 94.7 on that radio dial, and that is FM. And if you want to stream us, that's humboldthotair.org. We explored music today from a remarkable group of women composers. Their contributions continue to shape the classical music landscape. Louise Farrenc, to Ethel Smyth, to Emily Mayer, to Grazna Botswitz, and I will be leaving you with Cecilia McDowell, currently listening to Ruth Crawford Seeger. Their music, if you listen intently, reflects resilience, creativity, very artistic, across all generations. So as we go into Andante for Strings, my last piece today will be Crossing the Bridge with Cecilia McDowell, one of our more contemporary composers. I'd just like to say I want to thank you for supporting my show here at Humboldt Hot Air, Classical Vibrations, and I also appreciate you taking the time out to spend a bit of your afternoon with me here at Classical Vibrations on KHHALP 94.7 FM. That is humboldthotair.org if you want to stream us. Now remember, I give out the airroom phone number so much. In the event, if I'm not here and there's another show going on, you can call into one of our wonderful hosts, 707-382-1398. More good music coming up from Feral Category with my friend Marshall Bolin at 2 o'clock.

Good afternoon. This is DJ LA Love. This is Classical Vibrations. It's been a pleasure again to bring you my show this week. I had to come back on air as I was signing off and doing my little things I do before I get off air. This piece is by Cecilia McDowell, the Orchestra Nova Ensemble, but the title of it is what got me. It's called Crossing the Bridge. They're playing the third movement, which is called The Brooklyn Bridge. Now, if you've had the opportunity to go back east and cross that Brooklyn Bridge, as I listened to this, it just brought all kind of things in my mind of my visit to New York. As you travel through your week, have a pleasant week. It has been pleasantly sunny during the day, a bit nippy in the morning. We're getting back to those 30s. But I'll tell you, there's lots of activities, I don't want to say ramping up, but happening here in Humboldt County. Now, we know it's the time of the year where it's Halloween, and Halloween is on a Saturday this year, and so lots of pumpkin patches, corn mazes. I see that there's a lot of parties, different activities that will be happening. So, next week when I come, I'll try to have as many things that I can share with you that you can do activities, if it's just you, if it's you taking your children or your grandchildren or just friends. Hopefully I can provide a lot of activity for you as I sign off today. I'm LA Love. This is Classical Vibrations, and you've been listening to KHHALP Arcata, 94.7 FM. We are Community Forward Radio that broadcasts from the Creamery District.

Witch's Promise by Jethro Tull. Before that, Whispering Light by Jessica Hoop. Before that, The Advent of Panurge by Gentle Giant. Yeah, hey, hi, it's Marshall. You're listening to Feral Category. It's Tuesday from 2 to 4 p.m., and you are hearing creative and colorful compositions like you used to be used to until I took off and I went on a road trip with my mom and sister, and I left you with pre-recordings of myself, and then Heatsink came in here and did the second half of my show last week, and that was so awesome. I love the selections. I thought they were indeed feral enough for this show, so thanks so much to Heatsink for entertaining you guys last week. And if you don't know who Heatsink is, you're going to want to stick around until after my show, because Heatsink comes next with his show called Undercurrents, where he always makes a deep dive into an artist, goes way into their catalog of their stuff, and then we get to know more about that artist and really get to float around in their world for a while. So I was out on the road with my mom and sister celebrating my mom's 70th birthday. We took a road trip from Seattle down to San Francisco and stopped in all kinds of cool places along the way and hung out with all kinds of cool people.

Wikipedia used to be, at least when it first started, where yeah, you can hear some facts and maybe think about them a little bit, but you're going to want to verify them if you hear them coming out of my mouth. To be honest, I'm so unscrupulous, and I've been through so many things in the last 3 weeks that I forget all of the things I should apologize to you for. I can think of one, though. remember how I was celebrating my mom's 70th birthday? I also celebrated my birth father's 70th birthday on the last episode where you heard me live. And what I should have done is reached out to him and double-checked about when his 70th birthday is, because it turns out he's just celebrated his 69th birthday, not his 70th. So, you know, it's still appropriate to play a special song. I played Witchy Taito, the Jim Pepper version, which is a sacred song to him, and it's become a sacred song to me, and we got to enjoy that together. But then he texted me, and he's like, you know, I was born in 19... whatever it is, you know, the one that's 69 years ago. And I felt red-faced. All this time, I had thought he's the same exact age as my mom. But the good thing is, if you are Danny, you get a whole bonus year now. It's like you thought you were 70, and then I reminded you that you're not by being wrong. Anyway, I think there's other things I need to apologize to you about for misinforming you. But I can't think of what they are right now. So in the meantime, let's listen to some songs.

That was Faith No More with Chinese Arithmetic. Before that was The Lower Animals with, let me go look at it a little more closely on the other side of my DJ controller, Kotosphere. And before that was Tears for Fears with The Hurting, the title track from their album called The Hurting. What else? What else do you want to know? I don't think there's anything else you want to know. I think there's just sounds you want to hear.

Well, that song was called The Ocean by Led Zeppelin. I hope all of you people who live in Arcata related to that song because it's called The Ocean and you live next to the ocean. Before that, I played Today, Today, Today by Cheer Accident. And before that, I played Parnassus and Fog by Bruce Cockburn. And if you know the songwriting of David Shamrock from Sleepy Time Gorilla Museum, Free Salamander Exhibit, Lunar Mistake, maybe you heard that song and you're like, did Bruce Cockburn consult him on some of those choices? That's what I'm like anyway. And if you're like me, you're like that.

That was Trying to Be Nice by Lunar Mistake. Before that, New Order, spelled K-N-E-W Order, by the Outstanding Achievements in the Field of Excellence. And before that, Looking for a UFO by Adrian Blue. With the next 13 minutes, I'll be using that time to play songs.

That was Jostaberry with Interscene. Before that, Down My Block by Trip Shakespeare. Before that, My Guitar Wants to Kill Your Mama by Frank Zappa. I thought of something else I should apologize to you for. Sometimes, you know how I say 707-382-1398? Well, I probably said that a couple, maybe 3 weeks ago when I last did a live show before I went on my road trip. And I remember that day. I remember it clear as day, because it was daytime. People were trying to text me during my show, and that doesn't always happen, but it was trying to happen, but we had a problem with our phone that I didn't know how to resolve, which was you couldn't open the messages because whenever you tried to open the messages, it said that there's not enough storage space. And so I alerted the proper people to know about that, and the problem was resolved, but it was resolved after my show. And so maybe some of you out there were like, hey, Marshall, I have something crucial to tell you. And I was like that. I didn't mean to be like that. I would have responded to you. But fate was playing a cruel trick on us all. So again, let's try this again. I say this to you. 707-382-1398. I say to you, 707-382-1398. I say to you, brought to you by Playhouse Arts. 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I mean, a historic theater inside the Creamery building in Arcata. 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
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You're listening to Feral Category with your host, Marshall Bolin. On this program, we listen to creative and colorful compositions. The whole time, all 2 hours. We don't listen to any non-creative, monotone, whatever the opposite of a composition is. I'm going to have to think about that one. What is the opposite of a composition? Something that is not composed, like me right now. I'm having trouble. I can't compose myself. I'm having trouble composing myself.

Hmm. You know, I was just joking about not composing myself, and I feel like my computer system here is also not composed. I don't know what that was like from your end. Did it come out all weak and quiet? Like, what gives? Why would it do that? I didn't do anything differently. Maybe I'm being punished for making fun of the state of not being composed. You know what? Let's see what happens when I press play again. Is this any better? It is for my end.

That was Rush with La Via Strangiato. Before that, Two-Way Stranger by Mystery Palace. And before that, Black Letter Day by The Cardigans. Do you want to hear another song? Here's one.

That was Phoenix with Listomania. That's one that you hear out and about, not one that you can only hear on Feral Category like a lot of the material play. But man, what a great song! That's one of the best like singles that you might hear on the radio, I think, of the 21st century. That one cuts deep. It also reminds me of the first year that I got together with the love of my life, Liz. We were playing that song a lot. We'd put it on at the bar while we were socializing. And I don't love it any less than I did back in those days. In fact, there are lots of great songs on that album, which is called Wolfgang Amadeus Phoenix. Have I got that right? I'm going to go over here and check. Have I got that right, computer? I don't want to lie to my listeners any more than I have to. So yeah. Wolfgang Amadeus Phoenix. It's called... All right, now I'm back to the microphone. Okay, before that, I played Robot Rock by Daft Punk. It's so cool. It's just like, it's kind of the perfect sample to just get your adrenaline flowing. And then they keep doing it. Over and over so much. And that's what I love about that album. I don't know anybody else who talks about this album, but then again, I don't like go out looking for people who talk about Daft Punk too much. Maybe people talk about it a lot, but the album is called Human After All, and I think it's a work of art. There are parts of that album that are so effective emotionally, like the title track, Human After All. It kind of like chokes me up when I listen to that song. And it's so repetitive and so loopy. You know how when I was in, you know how I was in art class? Remember my memories? When I was in drawing class in high school, I had a great art teacher. Mr. Beaver was his name. And he told me about one of the principles of composition, which is that the eye generally doesn't want like a bunch of shapes that are kind of the same size in a painting. And of course that is a rule that can be broken effectively. Like if you just want to look at a pattern that's going across the whole thing, sure, go. If you're making a pattern, go ahead and have shapes that are same size. But if you're making like a portrait or painting a landscape or doing a still life or something like that, a general rule of thumb, at least for people who are starting to learn the basics of composition, is that you don't want like the same length of line here and the same height of line over here all the time. Maybe awkwardly, like there's a bunch of like four squares that are all the same rough shape and size in the composition, but then everything else has perspective and different shapes and size. I'm doing my best to recall a general principle of visual art, and I don't make a whole lot myself. So again, take what I say with lots of grains of salt, but there's a principle in there, and the reason I bring it up is because I love how on that album by Daft Punk, Human After All, they just have the same, you know, measure of four beats that are the same, and then here's another measure of four, and it's like some of the least human choices you could make, and they really lean into that, and they lean into it so hard that it jumps right out of itself and is self-aware. And just the whole name of the album, Human After All, with all of these repetitive loops, it's a work of art. And my impression is that it is kind of an unsung Daft Punk album. But if you think I'm totally wrong about that and you're like, Marshall, you need to hang out with more Daft Punk fans, you can tell me at 707-382-1398. Before that song, I played Istanbul by the Breeders. And okay, I've got one queued up. When I was listening to Listomania just now, kind of made me want to listen to another song that was on the radio all the time in 2010 and 2011 when I first got together with Liz, the love of my life. And this is a song that is straight top 40 pop, and I love it as much as any other songs. I love it as much as all of the weird stuff and the alternative stuff that I play. There are some songs like that. There's not a lot, maybe like
20 songs in the entire 21st century, or even going back to since 1995, it's not a lot of songs that I think are moving. But here's one. I'm going to play a top 40 hit from 2010 right now.

product of your internal night. Peace has a price of what is known and what is not. Just simply not. Not creation, not a vision, not anything but a dream. This is the place I dreamed about in fourth grade, where the atmosphere was so thick you could lean in one direction and wind. I could see myself and see from myself, making it all one-dimensional, like an ant farm, those strange surfaces, like the surface on an etch-a-sketch or a mountain of silly sand, or the light from a faraway star, loop-de-loop in a Hot Wheels car. I think

phone, and I didn't even know. 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It was her that was marked to die, trying to connect the last moments between us. It's lost. Sweet God! Voice thundering loud, makes my body go cold, makes my mind go slow, makes me want to grab hold and feel it. 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

0: That was Annie and the Bang Bang with Arm in Arm. Before that, I played...
1: It's a song with a long title. That's why I'm over here looking at it, so I can shout it to you. The long title is There Are People Out There With Bad Intentions.
0: And that was by Leisure Class. And before that, I started off with Pretty Girl Rock by Carrie Hilson, a top 40 song from the 21st century that I love. Well, thanks for hanging out with me on another Tuesday. This has been a program called Feral Category, which you know if you've listened to it before, but which you don't know if you just tuned in for the first time. Feral Category with Marshall Molin. We play creative and colorful compositions, and that's what we do. And we do it every Tuesday from 2 to 4 p.m. here on Humboldt Hot Air. All right. In 15 minutes, Heatsink is going to come in here and take you on a deep dive through some artist with his show called Undercurrents. In the meantime, I'm just going to turn on the automated system. It's like rolling the dice. It's like casino time here at Humboldt Hot Air. We roll the dice. Do we get a song that we like or a song that we dislike? I don't know, but you're going to get three or four songs when I turn on this automated system, and then you're going to get some great stuff, like you always do, from Heatsink. All right. Love you all. See you next week.

Hello, folks. Just going to say a little word about Black Humboldt, which is a local organization working to create safe spaces, opportunities, and resources for the Black community of Humboldt County through events made for the community by the community. Black Humboldt is targeting the negative racial and economic and social impacts of colonial settlerism, capitalism, and the patriarchy, as it is disproportionately affecting melanated populations and people who identify as Black and Brown. Find more information at the blackhumboldt.com website and on all socials at Black Humboldt.

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I am Heatsink, and you are about to listen to Undercurrents, where we dive deep into the discography of one musician or band in hopes that we can enter their creative world to better understand them and ourselves. 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The Hip Hop Humboldt podcast interviews local artists, producers, and DJs, bringing stories from the Humboldt County hip-hop scene to light for people here and beyond. More information can be found on the Hip Hop Humboldt podcast, which can be found on Spotify, Apple Music, Google, or the Hip Hop Humboldt website, hiphophumboldt.com. Today's artist is Obliv. Obliv just goes by Obliv. That's O-H-B-L-I-V, Richmond, Virginia. According to Bandcamp, oddly hypnotic, mesmeric visions of a musical utopia where hip-hop dances with R&B, flirts with jazz, and travels with ambient music. Timeless, ethereal, traditional but not purist, sometimes experimental, these healing tones are visceral, cosmic sound therapy for generations. Obliv fits into the hip-hop category in the zone of lo-fi, thinking of J Dilla a lot when I listen to his music, because of the use of repetitive samples and such, and just sort of the general tone of the whole thing. So, I'm not going to go on too much more, because I got a lot of about 49 tracks to share with you today. So, yeah, let's get going. Let's get going as soon as this thing will cooperate with me. Hold on just a second.

All right, there we go. The first album that we're going to be listening to today is called Up, and it is from 2012. This is Obliv on Undercurrents.

by the serpent.

Right. That's it for our selection of the album Up from 2012. We heard Some Like This, Follow Your Excitement, Strictly For My Negas, that is N-E-G-A-S, African American colloquial slang, not to be confused with that other word that we can't say, No Other Moment, 1111, Natural Forms, and now we are on to an album called Baker's Dozen, Obliv, that's 2016. Adept Lessons.

checking out an LP called Holy Rollers, W-H-O-L-L-Y Rollers, by Obliv and Sir Froderick from 2016.

All right, just a little recap here. After the album Up, we heard Baker's Dozen, Obliv, Holy Rollers LP, and now we're in the middle of Passion. Tracks we heard from Baker's Dozen were Adept Lessons, Give Me Interlude, Dreamcatcher, The Augmented Heart, and then from Holy Rollers LP, we heard Good for Two, This Heart, As It Rain Shoons. And now we're listening to Passion, which we heard so far. Love Who You Are, Kilimanjaro View, and this one's called Copper People.

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3: 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I thought it was clear where we stand.

Okay, so that was Passion 2017 by Obliv. We just heard after Copper People, there was Darktown Strut and Not Always Right. And now we are going to listen to an album called Loose Joints 6, also from 2017.

Moving on to another album from 2017 called Foreverness, also by Obliv. 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

0: All right, folks. Whew. I'm just going to take you back a little bit here. We listened to an album called Loose Joints 6. Tracks we heard were Ear Training, Blown Away, Loose Enslude 2, Street Level, Abundant. Oh, and then we moved on to an album called Foreverness from 2017. We heard Abundance Mindset, Crin, Anti-Gravity Thought, For the Love of the People, All of Me, Endlessly. And then we heard Loose Joints 5, on which we heard On the Threshold, The Main Thing Is, Mine Your Mind. And then Black Fire from 2018. We heard Backsliders and Cosmic Flame, which brings us to a single from 2018 by Fly Anakin and Obliv called Entrance, from a little album called Backyard Boogie. Okay, from Playhouse Arts, this is KHHA LP Arcata 94.7 FM, Community Forward Radio from the Creamery District. 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Our artist today is Obliv. And I think I covered it. Let's listen.
1: First of all, we would like to become one of you.
2: Yes. Right. That's right.
1: 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And they think what we're doing is madness. But you being an advanced race, we would like to show you and show the world that there is a method to the madness.
3: So be it. This trial is at an end.